0: Columbia, this is Houston reading you loud and clear, over.
1: Yeah, Houston, we have one request. Throw deep, baby. 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

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I know I'll never forget that horrible sight. 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
2: Hey, Boss Radio. Victor Schmidt here. I got an instrumental that's going through my head. I think they call it an earworm. I like to hear, I think it's called Pass the Hatchet. I don't know who it's by, but I remember hearing it on the black stations during the summer of 1966. Thank you. Have a good rest of the weekend.

0: She'd scare a mirror right off of the wall. She looks like a bride of Frankenstein. Man, I'm glad that she's not mine. Zulazuke, she sure looks dead. She's a lot uglier than all the things I've said. Zulazuke, Zulazuke, she sure is ugly, she's a hooky spooky. Man, she's ugly.
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0: You know what, Daddy?
1: Oh, baby, please.
0: No.
1: Please, darling. Darling, I'll do better, Mama.
0: No, don't tell me about no doing better.
1: Mama,
0: you've been wrong to me.
1: I know, Mama, but I won't be
0: And you know what
1: anymore.
0: Else? I don't want you coming to my mama's house knocking on her
1: darling,
0: door.
1: Darling, please, please.
0: Talking about coming back home.
1: Please. How can
0: I'm
1: you
0: not
1: do
0: coming
1: this
0: back here no
1: please,
0: more,
1: please,
0: Daddy.
1: Darling, don't leave me.
0: Don't be telling me
1: Mama,
0: not to leave
1: Mama,
0: you, Daddy.
1: Mama, listen.
0: No.
1: I'll be
0: no,
1: the man
0: no,
1: you want me to be.
0: No, baby.
1: I'll do anything you say. Anything you say. Please,
0: baby,
1: please, Mama. Mama, don't leave me. Mama, please.
0: Goodbye, Daddy.
1: Don't leave me. Please.

Yes, sir, it's us, the McCoys. And I'm Rick Zeringer, here to speak for the four of us. We help keep all hearts beating in good health when we support the work of our Heart Association. How about it? Won't you please give generously to the Heart Fund this month? Give so more will live. Thank you.

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Sit down and take a listen. This may be something that you're missing. I know your mind, you want it funky, but you don't have to be no junkie. Get yourself together. Remember, Freddy's dead.

High, but not too high. 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

0: how do, ladies and gentlemen? My name is Alfred Hitchcock, and this is Music to be Murdered By. It is mood music in a jugular vein, and I hope you like it. Our record requires only the simplest of equipment, an ordinary phonograph needle, a 4-inch speaker, and a .38 caliber revolver. Naturally, the record is long playing, even though you may not be. So why don't you relax, lean back and enjoy yourself until the coroner comes.
1: Well, I went to see my baby the other night. 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
1: You'll find it's even snowing in the month of June.
0: Give me a month and I'll fly to the moon. Get me set for launching. Count me down. Blast me off and I'll leave town. Send me up to Mars on Vanguard 6.

Israelites are calling. I'm sick. Venus in the summer.

From the parking lot of the Playtone Records World Headquarters building in the City of Broadcasting in Santa Monica, California, home to the Hollywood Television Showcase, it's Songs from the Back of the Station Wagon with program number 45. Yeah, dedicated to one of these United States of our America. Guess which? Now here are some clues. What state of our union can be connected by the works of Nat King Cole, Del Thorne, the Cowboy Copas, Cootie Williams, and the sensational guitars of Dan and Dale? Kenny Stabler? Well, if you said Alabama, you've thrown deep, baby. Alabama, the 22nd state, is home to Fame Studios, where much of the music you will hear today was recorded. Fame may have been small in the beginning, but it was a mighty recording studio where many a masterpiece of music went to vinyl disc in the 1960s and beyond. There in Muscle Shoals, home of the Swampers. Fame was founded in the 1950s by Rick Hall and is still operated today by Linda and Rodney Hall, Rick's wife and son. Sweet home Alabama. Coming our way thanks to Stingray. Tune in. My dad's Chevy Caprice family wagon with its underpowered six-cylinder. And you know, since gas is so many dollars per gallon today, we are not leaving the parking lot for this road trip. So, let your ears do the traveling and leave the driving to us. We are Alabama bound here on Boss Radio 66.

Not a lot about this crew. Blues Chaser with Birmingham Special. Blues Chaser. A 1950s instrumental combo based around Sam Taylor, Panama Francis, and Milt Hinton. And I am a big fan of any band with a member going by the name Panama. As well as the man called Nat King Cole. We heard his Riff Into the Barbecue. Nathaniel Adams Coles of Montgomery, Alabama, started in the late 1930s and blessed us for almost three decades with over 100 songs on the pop charts, and you know his hits. His King Cole Trio became the top-selling and the only black act on the Capitol Records label in the 1940s. Riffin' at the Barbecue was released in 1939. Joseph Amos Milburn was playing tunes on the piano by age 5, in the Navy by age 15. Once mustered out, he played in big bands until he caught the attention of Aladdin Records, where he spent 8 years recording more than 75 sides. We played his Birmingham Bounce from the spring of 50 as the A-side to I Love Her. Now, who is Del Thorne, you may ask? Well, we heard her 1953 record, Down South in Birmingham. Well, now, Del was an R&B artist who recorded for Excello Records in Nashville and performed with her group Del Thorne and her trio. Down South in Birmingham was the B-side to I Let Him Move Me. And I'm glad I'm doing the show today to hear her for the very first time, which happens often on this radio station, no? Hearing artists from decades past for the very first time, expanding our appreciation of music gone by, but still right here. Little Richard Wayne Penniman's Hey, Hey, Hey, Hey had Going Back to Birmingham added to the title of the record in parentheses. Now, we've talked about Little Richard before, an influential figure in music and culture for seven decades, and undeniably as important to rock and roll as was Little Richard Henry Lee was to the Declaration of Independence. Look it up. Now, Roy Gaines was a blues guitarist and singer from Texas, but sang about Alabama Sioux in 56. And, you know, that is why he made our playlist. He worked primarily as a sideman, but released two low-key albums in 56, a couple more in the 60s for small record companies. And in 66, Gaines became part of Ray Charles' backing band. He was also a session guitarist for the Everly Brothers, the Supremes, Bobby Darin, Stevie Wonder, and Gladys Knight. Roy Gaines, you are why we are here to take in yet another disc of discovery on Boss Radio 66.

since our marriage. My life's not been the same. Why, I'm missing out on all the fun, and he's the one to blame. There's never any excitement now, the way there used to be. And sharing his way of life is mental

Divorces have been granted for many different things, even when there's not a reason and when no one can be blamed. With only two little words, she's on her merry way. Yes, all a woman has to claim is

0: A helium leak has been repaired, and the Apollo 11 countdown is about to begin at Cape Kennedy. The leak in the Saturn V rocket was the only significant hitch in the series of preparations for the moon landing mission. The long countdown leads up to Wednesday's launch of astronauts Neil Armstrong, Michael Collins, and Edwin Aldrin.
1: Mobile.
0: The Mobile County School Superintendent said today proposals for a desegregation plan made by the Department of Health, Education, and Welfare are unacceptable. Dr. Cranford Burns said the school board has been unable to come to an agreement with a federal agency. The board is under court orders to come up with a new plan for total integration of schools.
1: The Mideast.
0: Both Egypt and Israel agree Egyptian troops crossed the Suez Canal today and launched an attack on an Israeli army post, but that's where the agreement ends. The Egyptians claim they controlled the area for 1 hour after wiping out the post and killing or wounding 40 Israeli soldiers. The Israeli version says the attackers were thrown back after a short battle at a cost of 8 wounded. This is Rick Dewey.
2: Intelligence Report. WAAY News. First in Huntsville, second to none. WAAY, Huntsville, Alabama.

0: Now, we had promised you Cowboy Copas, and we delivered with Alabama. That was from 1960. Lloyd Estelle Copas was the country singer, Cowboy Copas, popular from the 1940s until his death in the 1963 plane crash that also took the lives of Patsy Cline and Hawkshaw Hawkins. Man, well, hey, what is it about plane crashes that take out a trio of stars? Alabama was the most successful release of Cowboy Copas' career and his only single to hit the Hot 100, peaking at 63. Dan Penn says, quote, "Do something even if it's wrong," unquote, which I am not sure is all that good of an idea, but I'm just taking that stand from reading the paper. Dan Penn co-wrote many soul hits of the 1960s, including The Dark End of the Street and Do Right Woman, Do Right Man with Chip's Moment, Cry Like a Baby with Spooner Oldham, and produced many hits, including a little song called The Letter by the Box Tops, Hello. He released few records featuring his own vocals, preferring the relative anonymity of songwriting and producing. Can't blame him. Rose Maddox and Buck Owens did not mess around, did they? Rosalia Arbana Rose Maddox from Boaz, Alabama, was a singer-songwriter, fiddle player, and the lead singer with the Maddox Brothers and Rose. With hillbilly music, rockabilly music, and gospel music in their repertoire, after the Maddox Brothers broke up in 57, Rose started a solo career. She had 14 hits on the Billboard Country Singles Chart between 59 and 64. 14, 5 years, including several duets with Buck Owens, one of which was Mental Cruelty. That was in 61 on Capitol Records. Now, that label has a headquarters sitting on Vine Street right across town in Hollywood. Did you know that, Debbie Daughtry?
1: Did not know that.
0: All right, that's news. WAY, Huntsville Intelligence Report with Rick Dewey. That was from July 10th of 1969. Tammy Wynette, who gave us Your Good Girl's Gonna Go Bad, is among the genre's most influential artists who helped bring a woman's perspective to the male-dominated country music field. No? Well, and on that note, here on The Bell is our producer and my boss, Debbie Daughtry. What's on your mind, Ichiban?
1: Isn't literally everything male-dominated until it's not? Tammy, and yes, I call her Tammy, just like you call Elvis your boy, your boy.
0: Okay.
1: She helped other women find representation in the genre.
0: She did.
1: Her signature song, Stand By Your Man, received both acclaim and criticism for its portrayal of women's loyalty to their husbands.
0: What a paradox.
1: I don't want to play house. Your good girl's gonna go bad, of which I chose for this show, was written by Billy Sherrill and Glenn Sutton, and it was first recorded in January of 1967 with additional tracks, which would ultimately become part of Tammy's debut studio album.
0: True that.
1: The title track, Your Good Girl's Gonna Go Bad, let me say that again. Your good girl's gonna go bad.
0: Okay, duly warned, noted, and observed. I'll Never Get Out of This World Alive was the record we heard by Hank Williams, born and raised in Mount Olive, Alabama. Who would possibly imagine that he would turn out to be one of the most significant and influential musicians of the 20th century? 55 country western bestsellers, five of which were released posthumously, and 12 of which reached number one. Oh, and here is Sarah Mitchell ringing in from the 14th floor. Sarah, what is on your mind?
2: I'll Never Get Out of This World Alive.
0: Mm-hmm.
2: Man, it really hit me. The song itself is a little silly in delivery, but the weight of the words is even more poignant following Williams' untimely death. The man's heart failed him. No matter how I struggle and strive, I'll never get out of this world alive. Is there anything in life more true than that? None of us make it out of this thing alive. All we can do is live and try.
0: You okay there, sir?
2: Yeah, I'm fine. Don't worry about me ruminating on these lyrics. It's not a cry for help, I swear. I'm just up here on the 14th floor pouring one out for Hank Williams.
0: Well, I suppose you know that this record was the last single to be released during Williams' lifetime?
2: Of course I know that. How could I not know that? I'm the head of the research department. Come on, Tom.
0: Duly noted. This talkover track has been Jerry McCain's Jet Stream. Now, Jerry was a blues singer and harmonica player from Gadsden, A-L-A-B-A-M-A. And in his teens, he earned a regular gig at a local radio station, W-E-T-O, fronting a jug band with a homemade bass. His break came when Lillian McMurray of Diamond Recording heard his demo and was impressed enough to have Jerry cut four sides in October of 53. And Jet Stream was released in 62 with the B-side Popcorn and Ain't That Some, Vintage 411 from the Boss Radio 66.

Hold it. I one, I two, I one, two, three, four.

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Leave your cares below. 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Destination.

0: G. from Mobile, Charles Melvin Williams, began in the trumpet biz at the age of 14 with the Young Family Band, which included saxophonist Lester Young, was a member of Duke Ellington's orchestra at the Cotton Club with Ellington, and who wrote Concerto for Cootie, which when lyrics were added became Do Nothing Till You Hear From Me. Cootie Williams, Just in Time, from 1958. Shout Bamalama! Well, that was one of the first songs in Otis Redding ever recorded on Bethlehem Records in 61. Now, we know Otis Redding. And what else is there to say other than he is the king of soul? And let's all shout it. Bamalama! Say it, Debbie Daughtry.
1: Bamalama!
0: There you go. Big Mama Thornton sang Me and My Chauffeur. And rather than say more of our Big Mama, let's have her speak for herself. Quote, I used to go to church a lot. But I didn't do too much singing in my church. My singing comes from my experience, my own experience. I never went to school for music or nothing. I taught myself to sing and to blow harmonica and even to play drums by watching other people. I can't read music, but I know when I'm singing. I don't sing like nobody but myself. Unquote. Big Mama Thornton, and write that down, everybody. Big Mama's version of Me and My Chauffeur was backed by guitarist Johnny Talbot and his band and was released in 1964. We heard Dinah Washington, Destination Moon. That jazz vocalist from Tuscaloosa gave herself the title of Queen of the Blues. A lot of kings and queens, huh? Now, we love a confident queen. She made her recording debut for the Keynote label, and in 1959, she had her first top 10 pop hit with What a Difference a Day Makes, iconographic, that record, which reached number 4 in the United States. Destination Moon was on Roulette Records in 62 on her album Dinah 62, and that may just become my password for all my apps and my streaming services. Enter password, Dinah 62. Hey, that's me. Freddie Hart told us to snatch it and grab it. And with the HR folks here at Stingray approve of that, Debbie Daughtry, should we put it forward to them?
1: We better check.
0: All right. Snatch it and grab it, says Freddie Hart. Freddie Hart was from Alachapoca, Alabama. And let's have everybody call in the boss line to tell us the correct pronunciation of Alachapoca. Hart lied about his age at the age of 15 to join the United States Marine Corps during World War II and fought at Guam and Iwo Jima. Thank you for that, Freddie. And Semper Fi. Snatch it and grab it was released on Columbia Records in 56 with The Human Thing to Do. Both songs have pretty subtle meanings, no? HR proved. Huntsville, My Hometown, sang Terry Lee of the most populous city in Alabama, located in the Appalachian region. Now, when Alabama was admitted as a state, Huntsville was designated for a year as the state's first capital. Dancing in the Street was sung by the good friends Annette Beard, Rosalind Ashford, and Gloria Williams. Martha Reeves eventually joined the group and became its lead vocalist after Williams' departure in 1962, and thus came Martha and the Vandellas out of Detroit, Michigan, a.k.a. Motown. Now, Dancing in the Street was written by Marvin Gaye, William Stevenson, and Ivy Joe Hunter in 64. It reached number 2 on the Billboard Hot 100 chart for 2 weeks, and I am taken aback to learn that it did not make number 1. Dancing in the Street, as joyful, inclusive a record to have ever been out, that did not make number. Wait, hey, that was not more one. Hey, stand by for action. Debbie Daughtry, hey, Ichiban.
1: Yeah, what?
0: What? I could have sworn that Dancing in the Street was a number one record for Martha and the Vandellas.
1: Me too.
0: But it wasn't. It didn't make number one.
1: Not according to Sarah Mitchell up on 14, nope.
0: Well, you're Debbie Ichiban Daughtry, right? Ichiban means number one, right? How do you say number 2 in Japanese?
1: Good question.
0: After, you don't know. Well, what say we do a show about the records we all assume made number one, but in fact did not. Records like Dancing in the Street.
1: And Snatch It and Grab It by Freddie Hart.
0: What? Did you think Snatch It and Grab It made number one on the chart?
1: I assumed. I mean, just the name alone.
0: Sarah on the 14th floor.
2: Hey, Deep Throat, Ichiban, all of us up here on 14 were hoping that Snatch It and Grab It made it to number one, but we were bummed to find out that it didn't.
1: I mean, just the name alone, right?
2: Well, yes. Hello.
0: Well, hello, yeah. All right, first of all, Call me Deep Throw, not Deep Throat, for crying out loud. What if we put into the idea machine to have a show of not number ones that we all assume made number one, but in fact didn't? Now, would our benevolent overlords approve of such a thing?
2: I approve of it. Who cares about the bean counters?
1: I bet TuneIn will. Stingray, they might not say no to Deep Throat.
0: That's Deep Throw. Get their permission and we will get on with our musical mission of enlightenment here at the Boss Radio 66.

from 1963, Night Rumble, Part 1, by the Mark 5. Beware Part 2 from the Book of Mark, Chapter 5. Out of Florence, Alabama, some of the Mark 5 went on to be the house band at Fame Studios. Eddie Lee Floyd from Montgomery gave us I've Never Found a Girl to Love Me Like You Do. Now, he was best known for his work at Stax in Memphis in the 60s and 70s. You know, like Knock on Wood. When he was only 13 years old, Floyd was sent to Alabama Industrial School for Negro Children at Mount Meigs, a juvenile correctional facility, after he got into a fight with the principal of his school. Now, he began his formal music studies there, did Eddie Lee Floyd, learning musical theory and singing in a choir. And if that is not a turnaround for a troubled young man, what is? Aretha Franklin, Do Right Woman, Do Right Man. A-R-E-T-H-A. Began recording the song in 1967 at Fame Studios in Muscle Shoals after completing I Never Loved a Man the Way I Love You. But during the session, Aretha's then-husband and manager Ted White got upset over something trumpeter Ken Laxton said, and at the motel afterwards, Rick Hall's attempt to explain things resulted in a fight between him and White. A-R-E-T-H-A and White had left with a song unfinished, and weeks later, she laid down the rest of the track in New York. Do Right Woman, Do Right Man, well, that was the B-side of I Never Loved a Man the Way I Do, released on Atlantic Records as the first big hit of Aretha's career and the lead single from her ninth studio album of the same name, peaking at number one on the R&B charts, number nine on the pops. Aretha Franklin made eight albums while under contract to Columbia Records, but had remained commercially unsuccessful. But when Columbia Records let Franklin's contract lapse in 66, Atlantic Records producer Jerry Wexler quickly signed her, taking her to record in Muscle Shoals, and the rest is how God intended things to be. Down the Back Roads was by Arthur Alexander of Sheffield, Alabama, a country soul pioneer that, though he himself was a bit unknown, his songs were covered by the Beatles, the Rolling Stones, Bob Dylan, Otis Redding, Tina Turner, Jerry Lee Lewis, and Pearl Jam. He began working with Spar Music in Florence, and a year later cut his most famous songs, You Better Move On, at Fame with the Swampers, which was covered then, of course, by the Rolling Stones, the Hollies, other shows, the Beatles, many more. Clarence Carter, Got Our Tears Flowing with Patches, I'm Dependent on You, written by General Johnson, that's his first name, General, and Ron Dunbar, and it won the 1971 Grammy Award for Best Rhythm and Blues Song. Carter was from Montgomery, was born blind, and attended the Alabama School for the Blind in Talladega and the Alabama State University. His professional career began with friend Calvin Scott, and they were known as Clarence and Calvin, performing around the clubs there in Birmingham. After Scott was seriously injured in an auto accident, Carter continued as a solo singer and recorded for the Fame label. Other songs such as Slip Away, Backdoor Santa, and Strokin', and no more double entendres on this show, please. So says Deep Throw.

Terry Woodford was gonna make you say yeah at the top of our final mile here in the station wagon. At Muscle Shoals, Terry, he did it all. Songwriting, producing, music publishing, recording engineer with the Commodores, Jimmy Buffett, the Temptations, and all the other artists we already mentioned who graced the halls of Fame Studios. Gonna Make You Say Yeah was released in 66 with the B-side Hit the Ground. Candy Staton came into my life because of Boss Radio 66, and I am better off because of it. Born in Hanceville in 68, Staton was introduced to Rick Hall by Clarence Carter and launched her solo career, garnering 16 R&B hits for Fame and gaining the title, not the Queen of Southern Soul, no, the First Lady of Southern Soul. Just a Prisoner of Your Good Lovin' was released as the title track for her 1970 LP. Irma Thomas, well, she is a favorite of the 14th floor. Her 67 single, Cheater Man, with Checker Records, had the B-side, Somewhere Crying. It was recorded at the famous Fame Studios, of course, and belongs on any playlist despite not having charted. Etta James, Tell Mama, is the 7th LP, the second release for Cadet Records, and her first album since 64 to enter the Billboard 200 chart. Recording at Fame, after Leonard Chess of Chess Records encouraged her to record the album at Muscle Shoals, where producers were able to mix her voice to sound stronger on previously distorted high notes. The album's title track, written by the aforementioned Clarence Carter, became one of the biggest hits of Etta James's career, is considered one of her classics and her all-time highest pop ranking, with a Billboard Hot 100 peak of number 23. Laura Lee's record was As Long As I Got You. Now, she signed with Chess Records, and after initially recording in-house with the label's producers in Chicago, it was decided to send her to, you guessed it, Rick Hall's Fame Studios. As Long As I Got You was written by Gene Barge and Laura Lee, released in 68 with the B-side A Man With a Backbone, and reached number 31 on the R&B charts. Now, as promised here, the sensational guitars of Dan and Dale, a.k.a. Sun Ra and the Blues Project. Now, they're going to take us out with the Riddler's Retreat, one of the themes of the adventures of Batman. Now, you know, if you were watching with me on that very first episode of Batman with Adam West, I'm saying 66, the villain was Frank Gorshin as the Riddler, with one of his gang being Jill St. John, who got into the Batcave disguised as Robin, only to die by falling into the nuclear reactor that powered the Bat computer, the Batmobile, and the Bat poles. I guess that's why this stuff is still bouncing around inside my head. By the way, comedian Frank Gorshin appeared on the Ed Sullivan Show the same day as the Beatles made their American TV debut on that show.

0: Songs from the Back of the Station Wagon is a product of the stuff bouncing around the head of Debbie Ichiban Daughtry. Isn't that right, Debbie?
1: True that.
0: With research and wisecracks provided by Sarah Mitchell and her cohort up on the 14th floor. Original music spills from the mind of Michael the Lawman Lynch. Original artwork comes from Johnny Airbrush Bartlett. Animation and the harmony echoes created by Will Corpus. Production facilities, being what they are provided by the staff, employees, executive officers, and unpaid interns of TuneIn Radio, with no use ever made of artificial intelligence, none. Though, by saying that, we may be giving the agents of Stingray a pass, huh? And speaking of passes, Kenny the Snake Stabler was a legend where? At Alabama. Go online, look at his famous run to score back when his knees were still those of a young man, before he and the Oakland Raiders began to throw deep, baby. Roll Tide, Rama Jamma, Yellow Hammer, love the discs from Alabama. 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
2: Here comes Stable out here to roll a run fast. Here's one of the great plays of the game. Here's Jed Duncan making a block. Here's Tommy Somerville making a block. You're going to see another right here. You're going to see a real good one right coming up. Yeah, I believe it's a real great play by Kenny Stabler. He could have had a big loss, but here you see...
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Tonight and tomorrow night, the Outline presents Trip 66 at Longshoreman's Hall Beach and Mason Streets on Fisherman's Wharf, featuring the sounds of the Grateful Dead, the Loading Zone, the Answer, the Seance of Sound, all these in continuous music from 9 to 1. 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Don't miss out on this electronic performance at Fisherman's Wharf in Longshoreman's Hall. It's happening tonight and tomorrow. It's out of sight. It's Trip 66. 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

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She said,

Hello, this is Bob Seger for The System. When I was in school, I never thought I'd be singing for a living. It's an exciting life. If you're looking for an exciting career, even while you're still in college, try the Air Force ROTC. You may learn to fly and prepare yourself to be an officer on an aerospace team. The ROTC might even help finance your education. So see the Air Force ROTC officer on your campus today.

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I stopped a man in Georgia, and two in Tennessee. You better

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Night.

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1: Thank you, fella, for that word. 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It's Mr. T's, and you heard it on Soul Radio, KDKO, and don't you forget that.

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0: Hello, this is John Sebastian. 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There's chemicals and powders that aren't groovy highs, and they're on the street too. Speed, smack, barbiturates, they burn out your brain and your body, and they steal your freedom. 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

with K-Soul's Boss Buck Serial Number Game, you can also win the new album by The Temptations called Getting Ready, including such hits as Ain't Too Proud to Beg and Get Ready. Be listening throughout the day for K-Soul's Boss Buck Serial Number Game, where you can win from $10 to $500. And be listening for K-Soul's Boss Buck Bonus Game, where you can win the new Temptations album.

From the parking lot of the Playtone Records World Headquarters Building in the City of Broadcasting, in Santa Monica, California, home to the Hollywood Television Showcase, it's Songs from the Back of the Station Wagon with program number 45. Yeah, dedicated to one of these United States of our America. Guess which? Now, here are some clues. What state of our union can be connected by the works of Nat King Cole, Del Thorne, the Cowboy Copas, Cootie Williams, and the sensational guitars of Dan and Dale? Kenny Stabler? Well, if you said Alabama, you've thrown deep, baby. Alabama, the 22nd state, is home to Fame Studios, where much of the music you will hear today was recorded. Fame may have been small in the beginning, but it was a mighty recording studio where many a masterpiece of music went to vinyl disc in the 1960s and beyond. There in Muscle Shoals, home of the Swampers. Fame was founded in the 1950s by Rick Hall and is still operated today by Linda and Rodney Hall, Rick's wife and son. Sweet home Alabama. Coming our way thanks to Stingray. Tune in. My dad's Chevy Caprice family wagon with its underpowered six-cylinder. And you know, since gas is so many dollars per gallon today, we are not leaving the parking lot for this road trip. So, let your ears do the traveling and leave the driving to us. We are Alabama bound here on Boss Radio 66.

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1: Where?
0: Down to the jamboree. We got turnip greens, candied yams, good old baked Virginia ham. The man

Not a lot about this crew, Blues Chaser with Birmingham Special. Blues Chaser, a 1950s instrumental combo based around Sam Taylor, Panama Francis, and Milt Hinton. And I am a big fan of any band with a member going by the name Panama, as well as the man called Nat King Cole. We heard his Riffin' at the Barbecue. Nathaniel Adams Coles of Montgomery, Alabama, started in the late 1930s and blessed us for almost three decades with over 100 songs on the pop charts. And you know his hits. His King Cole Trio became the top-selling and the only black act on the Capitol Records label in the 1940s. Riffin' at the Barbecue was released in 1939. Joseph Amos Milburn was playing tunes on the piano by age 5, in the Navy by age 15. Once mustered out, he played in big bands until he caught the attention of Aladdin Records, where he spent 8 years recording more than 75 sides. We played his Birmingham Bounce from the spring of 50 as the A-side to I Love Her. Now, who is Del Thorne, you may ask? Well, we heard her 1953 record, Down South in Birmingham. Well, now, Del was an R&B artist who recorded for Excello Records in Nashville and performed with her group Del Thorne and her trio. Down South in Birmingham was the B-side to I Let Him Move Me. And I'm glad I'm doing the show today to hear her for the very first time, which happens often on this radio station, no? Hearing artists from decades past for the very first time, expanding our appreciation of music gone by, but still right here. Little Richard Wayne Penniman's Hey, Hey, Hey, Hey had Going Back to Birmingham added to the title of the record in parentheses. Now, we've talked about Little Richard before, an influential figure in music and culture for seven decades, and undeniably as important to rock and roll as was Little Richard Henry Lee was to the Declaration of Independence. Look it up. Now, Roy Gaines was a blues guitarist and singer from Texas, but sang

since our marriage. My life's not been the same. Why, I'm missing out on all the fun, and he's the one to blame. There's never any excitement now, the way there used to be. And sharing his way of life is mental

Divorces have been granted for many different things, even when there's not a reason and when no one can be blamed. With only two little words, she's on her merry way. Yes, all a woman has to claim is

0: A helium leak has been repaired, and the Apollo 11 countdown is about to begin at Cape Kennedy. The leak in the Saturn V rocket was the only significant hitch in the series of preparations for the moon landing mission. The long countdown leads up to Wednesday's launch of astronauts Neil Armstrong, Michael Collins, and Edwin Aldrin.
1: Mobile.
0: The Mobile County School Superintendent said today proposals for a desegregation plan made by the Department of Health, Education, and Welfare are unacceptable. Dr. Cranford Byrne said the school board has been unable to come to an agreement with a federal agency. The board is under court orders to come up with a new plan for total integration of schools.
1: The Mideast.
0: Both Egypt and Israel agree Egyptian troops crossed the Suez Canal today and launched an attack on an Israeli army post, but that's where the agreement ends. The Egyptians claim they controlled the area for 1 hour after wiping out the post and killing or wounding 40 Israeli soldiers. The Israeli version says the attackers were thrown back after a short battle at a cost of 8 wounded. This is Rick Dewey.
2: Intelligence Report. WAAY News. First in Huntsville, second to none. WAAY, Huntsville, Alabama.

0: Now, we had promised you Cowboy Copas, and we delivered with Alabama. That was from 1960. Lloyd Estelle Copas was the country singer, Cowboy Copas, popular from the 1940s until his death in the 1963 plane crash that also took the lives of Patsy Cline and Hawkshaw Hawkins. Man, well, hey, what is it about plane crashes that take out a trio of stars? Alabama was the most successful release of Cowboy Copas' career and his only single to hit the Hot 100, peaking at 63. Dan Penn says, quote, "Do something even if it's wrong," unquote, which I am not sure is all that good of an idea, but I'm just taking that stand from reading the paper. Dan Penn co-wrote many soul hits of the 1960s, including The Dark End of the Street and Do Right Woman, Do Right Man with Chips Moman, Cry Like a Baby with Spooner Oldham, and produced many hits, including a little song called The Letter by the Box Tops, Hello. He released few records featuring his own vocals, preferring the relative anonymity of songwriting and producing. Can't blame him. Rose Maddox and Buck Owens did not mess around, did they? Rosalia Arbana Rose Maddox from Boaz, Alabama, was a singer-songwriter, fiddle player, and the lead singer with the Maddox Brothers and Rose. With hillbilly music, rockabilly music, and gospel music in their repertoire, after the Maddox Brothers broke up in 57, Rose started a solo career. She had 14 hits on the Billboard Country Singles Chart between 59 and 64. 14, 5 years, including several duets with Buck Owens, one of which was Mental Cruelty. That was in 61 on Capitol Records. Now, that label has a headquarters sitting on Vine Street right across town in Hollywood. Did you know that, Debbie Daughtry?
1: Did not know that.
0: All right, that's news. WAY, Huntsville Intelligence Report with Rick Dew. That was from July 10th of 1969. Tammy Wynette, who gave us Your Good Girl's Gonna Go Bad, is among the genre's most influential artists who helped bring a woman's perspective to the male-dominated country music field. No? Well, and on that note, here on the bell is our producer and my boss, Debbie Daughtry. What's on your mind, Ichiban?
1: Isn't literally everything male-dominated until it's not? Tammy, and yes, I call her Tammy, just like you call Elvis your boy, your boy.
0: Okay.
1: She helped other women find representation in the genre.
0: She did.
1: Her signature song, Stand By Your Man, received both acclaim and criticism for its portrayal of women's loyalty to their husbands.
0: Quite a paradox.
1: I don't want to play house. Your good girl's gonna go bad, of which I chose for this show, was written by Billy Sherrill and Glenn Sutton, and it was first recorded in January of 1967 with additional tracks, which would ultimately become part of Tammy's debut studio album.
0: True that.
1: The title track, Your Good Girl's Gonna Go Bad, let me say that again. Your good girl's gonna go bad.
0: Okay, duly warned, noted, and observed. I'll Never Get Out of This World Alive was the record we heard by Hank Williams, born and raised in Mount Olive, Alabama, who would possibly imagine that he would turn out to be one of the most significant and influential musicians of the 20th century. 55 country western bestsellers, five of which were released posthumously, and 12 of which reached number one. Oh, and here is Sarah Mitchell ringing in from the 14th floor. Sarah, what is on your mind?
2: I'll Never Get Out of This World Alive.
0: Mm-hmm.
2: Man, it really hit me.
0: Huh?
2: The song itself is a little silly in delivery, but the weight of the words is even more poignant following Williams' untimely death. The man's heart failed him. No matter how I struggle and strive, I'll never get out of this world alive. Is there anything in life more true than that? None of us make it out of this thing alive. All we can do is live and try.
0: You okay there, Sarah?
2: Yeah, I'm fine. Don't worry about me ruminating on these lyrics. It's not a cry for help, I swear. I'm just up here on the 14th floor pouring one out for Hank Williams.
0: Well, I suppose you know that this record was the last single to be released during Williams' lifetime?
2: Of course I know that. How could I not know that? I'm the head of the research department. Come on, Tom.
0: Duly noted. This talkover track has been Jerry McCain's Jet Stream. Now, Jerry was a blues singer and harmonica player from Gadsden, A-L-A-B-A-M-A. In his teens, he earned a regular gig at a local radio station, W-E-T-O, fronting a jug band with a homemade bass. His break came when Lillian McMurray of Diamond Recording heard his demo and was impressed enough to have Jerry cut four sides in October of 53, and Jet Stream was released in 62 with the B-side Popcorn and Ain't That Some, Vintage 411 from the Boss Radio 66.

Hold it. A one, a two, a one, two, three, four.

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Destination. 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

0: Cootie Williams and the B.E.G. from Mobile. Charles Melvin Williams began in the trumpet biz at the age of 14 with the Young Family Band, which included saxophonist Lester Young. Was a member of Duke Ellington's orchestra at the Cotton Club with Ellington, and who wrote Concerto for Cootie, which when lyrics were added became Do Nothing Till You Hear From Me. Cootie Williams, Just in Time, from 1958. Shout Bamalama! Well, that was one of the first songs in Otis Redding ever recorded on Bethlehem Records in 61. Now, we know Otis Redding. And what else is there to say other than he is the king of soul? And let's all shout it. Bamalama! Say it, Debbie Daughtry.
1: Bamalama!
0: There you go. Big Mama Thornton sang Me and My Chauffeur. And rather than say more of our Big Mama, let's have her speak for herself. Quote, I used to go to church a lot, but I didn't do too much singing in my church. My singing comes from my experience, my own experience. I never went to school for music or nothing. I taught myself to sing and to blow harmonica and even to play drums by watching other people. I can't read music, but I know when I'm singing. I don't sing like nobody but myself. Unquote. Big Mama Thornton, and write that down, everybody. Big Mama's version of Me and My Chauffeur was backed by guitarist Johnny Talbot and his band and was released in 1964. We heard Dinah Washington, Destination Mood. That jazz vocalist from Tuscaloosa gave herself the title of Queen of the Blues. A lot of kings and queens, huh? Now, and we love a confident queen. She made her recording debut for the Keynote label, and in 1959, she had her first top 10 pop hit with What a Difference a Day Makes. Iconographic, that record, which reached number 4 in the United States. Destination Moon was on Roulette Records in 62 on her album Dinah 62, and that may just become my password for all my apps and my streaming services. Enter password, Dinah 62. Hey, that's me. Freddie Hart told us to snatch it and grab it. And with the HR folks here at Stingray approve of that, Debbie Daughtry, should we put it forward to them?
1: We better check.
0: All right. Snatch it and grab it, says Freddie Hart. Freddie Hart was from Alachapoca, Alabama. And let's have everybody call in the boss line to tell us the correct pronunciation of Alachapoca. Hart lied about his age at the age of 15 to join the United States Marine Corps during World War II and fought at Guam and Iwo Jima. Thank you for that, Freddie. And Semper Fi. Snatch It and Grab It was released on Columbia Records in 56 with The Human Thing to Do. Both songs have pretty subtle meanings, no? HR proved. Huntsville, My Hometown, sang Terry Lee of the most populous city in Alabama, located in the Appalachian region. Now, when Alabama was admitted as a state, Huntsville was designated for a year as the state's first capital. Dancing in the Street was sung by the good friends Annette Beard, Rosalind Ashford, and Gloria Williams. Martha Reeves eventually joined the group and became its lead vocalist after Williams' departure in 1962, and thus came Martha and the Vandellas out of Detroit, Michigan, a.k.a. Motown. Now, Dancing in the Street was written by Marvin Gaye, William Stevenson, and Ivy Joe Hunter in 64. It reached number 2 on the Billboard Hot 100 chart for 2 weeks, and I am taken aback to learn that it did not make number 1, Dancing in the Street, as joyful, inclusive a record to have ever been out. That did not make number 1. Hey, number 1. Hey, stand by for action. Debbie Daughtry, hey, Ichiban.
1: Yeah, what?
0: What? I could have sworn that Dancing in the Street was a number one record for Martha and the Vandellas.
1: Me too.
0: But it wasn't. It didn't make number one.
1: Not according to Sarah Mitchell up on 14, nope.
0: Well, you're Debbie Ichiban Daughtry, right? Ichiban means number one, right? How do you say number 2 in Japanese?
1: Good question.
0: Oh, you don't know. Well, what say we do a show about the records we all assume made number one, but in fact did not. Records like Dancing in the Street.
1: And Snatch It and Grab It by Freddie Hart.
0: What? Did you think Snatch It and Grab It made number one on the chart?
1: I assumed. I mean, just the name alone.
0: Sarah! Sarah on the 14th floor.
2: Hey, Deep Throat, Ichiban? All of us up here on 14 were hoping that Snatch It and Grab It made it to number one, but we were bummed to find out that it didn't.
1: I mean, just the name alone, right?
2: Well, yes. Hello.
0: Well, hello, yeah. All right, first of all, call me Deep Throw, not Deep Throat, for crying out loud. What if we put into the idea machine to have a show of not number ones that we all assume made number one, but in fact didn't? Now, would our benevolent overlords approve of such a thing?
2: I approve of it. Who cares about the bean counters?
1: I bet TuneIn will. Stingray, they might not say no to Deep Throat.
0: That's Deep Throw. Get their permission and we will get on with our musical mission of enlightenment here at the Boss Radio 66.

from 1963, Night Rumble, Part 1, by the Mark 5. Beware Part 2 from the Book of Mark, Chapter 5. Out of Florence, Alabama, some of the Mark 5 went on to be the house band at Fame Studios. Eddie Lee Floyd from Montgomery gave us I've Never Found a Girl to Love Me Like You Do. Now, he was best known for his work at Stax in Memphis in the 60s and 70s. You know, like Knock on Wood. When he was only 13 years old, Floyd was sent to Alabama Industrial School for Negro Children at Mount Meigs, a juvenile correctional facility, after he got into a fight with the principal of his school. Now, he began his formal music studies there, did Eddie Lee Floyd, learning musical theory and singing in a choir. And if that is not a turnaround for a troubled young man, what is? Aretha Franklin, Do Right Woman, Do Right Man. A-R-E-T-H-A. Began recording the song in 1967 at Fame Studios in Muscle Shoals after completing I Never Loved a Man the Way I Love You. But during the session, Aretha's then-husband and manager Ted White got upset over something trumpeter Ken Laxton said, and at the motel afterwards, Rick Hall's attempt to explain things resulted in a fight between him and White. A-R-E-T-H-A and White had left with a song unfinished, and weeks later, she laid down the rest of the track in New York. Do Right Woman, Do Right Man, well, that was the B-side of I Never Loved a Man the Way I Do, released on Atlantic Records as the first big hit of Aretha's career and the lead single from her ninth studio album of the same name, peaking at number one on the R&B charts, number nine on the pops. Aretha Franklin made eight albums while under contract to Columbia Records, but had remained commercially unsuccessful. But when Columbia Records let Franklin's contract lapse in 66, Atlantic Records producer Jerry Wexler quickly signed her, taking her to record in Muscle Shoals, and the rest is how God intended things to be. Down the Back Roads was by Arthur Alexander of Sheffield, Alabama, a country soul pioneer that, though he himself was a bit unknown, his songs were covered by the Beatles, the Rolling Stones, Bob Dylan, Otis Redding, Tina Turner, Jerry Lee Lewis, and Pearl Jam. He began working with Spar Music in Florence and a year later cut his most famous songs, You Better Move On, at Fame with the Swampers, which was covered then, of course, by the Rolling Stones, the Hollies, other shows, the Beatles, many more. Clarence Carter, Got Our Tears Flowing with Patches, I'm Dependent on You, written by General Johnson, that's his first name, General, and Ron Dunbar, and it won the 1971 Grammy Award for Best Rhythm and Blues Song. Carter was from Montgomery, was born blind, and attended the Alabama School for the Blind in Talladega and the Alabama State University. His professional career began with friend Calvin Scott, and they were known as Clarence and Calvin, performing around the clubs there in Birmingham. After Scott was seriously injured in an auto accident, Carter continued as a solo singer and recorded for the Fame label. Other songs such as Slip Away, Backdoor Santa, and Strokin', and no more double entendres on this show, please. So says Deep Throw on Boss Radio 66.

Terry Woodford was gonna make you say yeah at the top of our final mile here in the station wagon. At Muscle Shoals, Terry, he did it all. Songwriting, producing, music publishing, recording engineer with the Commodores, Jimmy Buffett, the Temptations, and all the other artists we already mentioned who graced the halls of Fame Studios. Gonna Make You Say Yeah was released in 66 with the B-side Hit the Ground. Candy Staton came into my life because of Boss Radio 66, and I am better off because of it. Born in Hanceville in 68, Staton was introduced to Rick Hall by Clarence Carter and launched her solo career, garnering 16 R&B hits for Fame and gaining the title, not the Queen of Southern Soul, no, the First Lady of Southern Soul. Just a Prisoner of Your Good Lovin' was released as the title track for her 1970 LP. Irma Thomas, well, she is a favorite of the 14th floor. Her 67 single Cheater Man with Checker Records had the B-side Somewhere Crime. It was recorded at the famous Fame Studios, of course, and belongs on any playlist despite not having charted. Etta James, Tell Mama, is the 7th LP, the second release for Cadet Records, and her first album since 64 to enter the Billboard 200 chart. Recording at Fame, after Leonard Chess of Chess Records encouraged her to record the album at Muscle Shoals, where producers were able to mix her voice to sound stronger on previously distorted high notes. The album's title track, written by the aforementioned Clarence Carter, became one of the biggest hits of Etta James's career, is considered one of her classics and her all-time highest pop ranking, with a Billboard Hot 100 peak of number 23. Laura Lee's record was As Long As I Got You. Now, she signed with Chess Records, and after initially recording in-house with the label's producers in Chicago, it was decided to send her to, you guessed it, Rick Hall's Fame Studios. As Long As I Got You was written by Gene Barge and Laura Lee, released in 68 with the B-side A Man With a Backbone, and reached number 31 on the R&B charts. Now, as promised here, the sensational guitars of Dan and Dale, a.k.a. Sun Ra and the Blues Project. Now, they're going to take us out with the Riddler's Retreat, one of the themes of the adventures of Batman. Now, you know, if you were watching with me on that very first episode of Batman with Adam West, I'm saying 66, the villain was Frank Gorshin as the Riddler, with one of his gang being Jill St. John, who got into the Batcave disguised as Robin, only to die by falling into the nuclear reactor that powered the Bat computer, the Batmobile, and the Bat poles. I guess that's why this stuff is still bouncing around inside my head. By the way, comedian Frank Gorshin appeared on The Ed Sullivan Show the same day as the Beatles made their American TV debut on that show.

0: Songs from the Back of the Station Wagon is a product of the stuff bouncing around the head of Debbie Ichiban Daughtry. Isn't that right, Debbie?
1: True that.
0: With research and wisecracks provided by Sarah Mitchell and her cohort up on the 14th floor. Original music spills from the mind of Michael the Lawman Lynch. Original artwork comes from Johnny Airbrush Bartlett. Animation and the harmony echoes created by Will Corpus. Production facilities, being what they are provided by the staff, employees, executive officers, and unpaid interns of TuneIn Radio, with no use ever made of artificial intelligence, none. Though, by saying that, we may be giving the agents of Stingray a pass, huh? And speaking of passes, Kenny the Snake Stabler was a legend where? At Alabama. Go online, look at his famous run to score back when his knees were still those of a young man, before he and the Oakland Raiders began to throw deep, baby. Roll Tide, Rama Jamma, Yellow Hammer, love the discs from Alabama. 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
2: Here comes Stabler out here to roll a run fast. Here's one of the great plays of the game. Here's Jed Duncan making a block. Here's Tommy Somerville making a block. You're going to see another right here. You're going to see a real good one right coming up. Yeah, I believe it's a real great play by Kenny Stabler. He could have had a big loss, but here you see
3: great catch. Truly a great catch by Dennis Olsen.

0: The perpetrators gained access to the premises at approximately 11:04 a.m. They were dressed as New York City police officers. That is because they are New York City police officers. Elliot Kastner allegedly presents Cops and Robbers, starring Joseph Bologna and Cliff Gorman as the cops, and Joseph Bologna and Cliff Gorman as the robbers.
1: We're desperate criminals, ma'am.
0: They earn $215 a week as cops and $10 million in one day as robbers.
2: It's a lot of cash.
0: You can say that again.
2: It's a lot of cash.
0: To obtain further information as to the outcome of this perpetration, you must proceed to your local theater and observe Cops and Robbers from United Artists, rated PG. Parental guidance suggested.
2: It's a lot of cash.

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1: 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Nobody wants a square record. Nobody plays a square record. Nobody buys a square record. Everybody plays a round record. Round records playing all the time. Friend of mine made a square record. Nobody wanted his square record. Nobody bought his square record. Couldn't give away his square record.

record. Everybody likes a round record. Nobody plays a square record. Can't give away a square record.

It's stimulating, mind-expanding, safer to use than alcohol. It's the in thing, the hula hoop of the jet generation, and as much a part of growing up as smoking corn silk behind the back fence. Such are the myths concerning marijuana. Myths that lull thousands of young people into experimenting with a noxious weed. The facts are otherwise. Marijuana is an intoxicating, mind-muddling drug. Its use can lead to abnormal behavior, to psychological dependence, and to abuse of other drugs. The human brain, after all, is made for thinking, not fumigating. It's hardly a tinker toy for experimenting with drugs.

I did it for you, darling. This mistake that I made, I did it all for you. Because I couldn't bring myself around to realize that the love that you once had for me just doesn't exist anymore. I thought by this very bold move that I might light that flame that once burned in your heart. And as I sit here on the inside looking on the outside, darling, I wonder if your love is as prosperous, as fruitful, as happy as you desire. Yes, darling, I've got the jailhouse blues. But even though I don't know what's going to happen to my future, and I don't care if it's not with you, always remember, darling, I did it just for you, because I love you very, very, very much.

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Seeing you going up Cedar Street Hill, I know you got your whiskey from Jack Daniel's still. 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

The name Bill Monroe is synonymous with bluegrass music. As a matter of fact, that's where the name comes from, Bill Monroe and his Bluegrass Boys. Down through the years, they've made hundreds of recordings, many of them hits like Uncle Pen, Footprints in the Snow, Mule Skinner Blues, and many others. Bill himself has been a star of the Grand Ole Opry for 29 years, and as I've said, has made hundreds and hundreds of recordings. He has his own folk festival in Bean Blossom, Indiana in June. Ladies and gentlemen, the king of bluegrass music, Bill Monroe and his Bluegrass Boys.

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It's a sport for the very young and the very daring. And those are the people who have taken to surfing like a duck takes to water.

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Now if you're aiming on driving through, you better mind your P's and Q's, cause this here stretch of interstate, boy, is mine. Now you might outrun my old Chevrolet, but you can't outrun my old two-way. Leon waiting at the station to hear from me.

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I'm the dog catcher, the judge, I'm him too. 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Yeah, if you happen to wreck your car on the way to the courthouse, yeah, I got a used car lot down there too, yeah. We'll take care of you. 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Yeah, want to wind it up. 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Yeah, you guilty. Just be guilty, boy. I'm going to take you home with me. Yeah, you never get back to Tennessee. Lock you up, boy. Feed you on bologna and hot gravy. 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Oh, can a concealed weapon, huh? Now, we'll throw you away for good. 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

0: 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And it looks like I've got a tiger by the tail. And it looks like I've got a tiger by the tail. And it looks like I've got a tiger.
1: I've been using amphetamines for the past 3 years. When I was 17, I weighed 210. Now I weigh 168. I went to the doctor's office because Mom thought maybe I had a weight problem. The doctor gave me some amphetamines. Well, I took a few too many and felt groovy. 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I'd always be nervous if I didn't fix.
2: Oh!

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0: Attention every team from Homestead to Key West. It's finally happened. Now a blast of a dance, especially for every young adult in the Keys. Tomorrow night, Diamond Head presents Dr. C and the Undertakers. It's Diamond Head Rec Center in the middle of Isla Morada on US 1. 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Music starts at 7:30 with Go-Go Girls, dance contest, and cash prizes. And the game room opens 7 days a week from 3 to 11. Diamond Head, the only dance in the Keys in Isla Morada, smack dab on US 1.
1: Hey, get on down there. We'll be looking for you tomorrow night. We can come down there right after we get off the radio at 9.
2: Uh-huh.
1: I have Linda Candy and Cherry. You want to go along?
3: No.
1: You ever been to Isla Morada?
3: No, keep us up.
1: You don't want to go?
3: No.
1: All right. Well, we're going to go down there anyway. We'll be looking for you at Diamond Head tomorrow.
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0: running down. 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

0: terror stalks the streets as a scientist human transplantation experiment runs amok. The Astro Zombies.
1: It is done, Pancho.
0: John Carradine and Wendell Corey star in one of the most frightening horror films ever made. Watch in terror, scream in fright, thrill to breathless excitement as these skull-faced astro zombies strike blindly at living flesh, tearing, ripping, and killing with blood-drenched fury. Unbearable suspense and sadistic terror grip the senses as these human transplants threaten the safety of a city.
2: This is a very delicate situation. We are concerned with the mutilation murders that have occurred over the past 6 months.
0: The beautiful, voluptuous, deadly, vicious Satana, a woman who would stop at nothing to gain control over the astro zombies, whose creed was kill, kill, kill.
3: Killing.
0: Between them, they created a blood-soaked reign of terror to stagger the imagination. The astro zombies are strange, weird, unbelievable breed of living dead in human form. Their deranged, transplanted brains could only lead them to murder. Action to thrill you. Suspense to make your blood curdle. You watch in frightened fascination. Beating hearts and throbbing living brains are transplanted by a scientist whose motives are entirely dedicated to evil.
3: Come on. Who are you?
0: Watch as the vicious Satana tortures her victim. Watch as the astro zombies attack with maniacal fury. Watch as a deadly weapon cuts a head in two. Watch as the blood flows and splatters the screen. Watch the astro zombies. You will die a thousand deaths as you watch the astro zombies, starring Wendell Corey and John Carradine.

0: This is Boris Karloff inviting you to witness an utterly fantastic collection of the most incredible and unusual sequences ever filmed.
1: Our crazy world, a jungle of human passions, a world of wonder and excitement, beauty and terror, throbbing and pulsating with love in its infinite variety, dominated by the most savage beast of all, man.

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away. What was the name of that place?

things are getting better. KRLA's Saturday Night Things again this weekend. At the Face Center in Ontario, the Peanut Butter Conspiracy, Michelle and the Mansells, the Blue Phoenix, the Sideshow, and the Wizard Light Show. At the Pasadena Civic, the Peanut Butter Conspiracy, the Electric Chair, the Knights of Day, and this week only, the Cyclotropic Geodesic Dome. The Piccadilly Light Show and the Omega Psi will combine to bring you the most unbelievable light show you've ever seen. KRLA's Saturday Night Things.

From the parking lot of the Playtone Records World Headquarters building in the City of Broadcasting, in Santa Monica, California, home to the Hollywood Television Showcase, it's Songs from the Back of the Station Wagon with program number 45. Yeah, dedicated to one of these United States of our America. Guess which? Now here are some clues. What state of our union can be connected by the works of Nat King Cole, Del Thorne, the Cowboy Copas, Cootie Williams, and the sensational guitars of Dan and Dale? Kenny Stabler? Well, if you said Alabama, you've thrown deep, baby. Alabama, the 22nd state, is home to Fame Studios, where much of the music you will hear today was recorded. Fame may have been small in the beginning, but it was a mighty recording studio where many a masterpiece of music went to vinyl disc in the 1960s and beyond, there in Muscle Shoals, home of the Swampers. Fame was founded in the 1950s by Rick Hall and is still operated today by Linda and Rodney Hall, Rick's wife and son. Sweet home Alabama. Coming our way thanks to Stingray. Tune in. My dad's Chevy Caprice family wagon with its underpowered six-cylinder. And you know, since gas is so many dollars per gallon today, we are not leaving the parking lot for this road trip. So, let your ears do the traveling and leave the driving to us. We are Alabama bound here on Boss Radio 66.

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1: Where?
0: Down to the jamboree. We got turnip greens, candied yams, good old baked Virginia ham.

Not a lot about this crew, Blues Chaser with Birmingham Special. Blues Chaser, a 1950s instrumental combo based around Sam Taylor, Panama Francis, and Milt Hinton. And I am a big fan of any band with a member going by the name Panama, as well as the man called Nat King Cole. We heard his Riff Into the Barbecue. Nathaniel Adams Coles of Montgomery, Alabama, started in the late 1930s and blessed us for almost three decades with over 100 songs on the pop charts, and you know his hits. His King Cole Trio became the top-selling and the only black act on the Capitol Records label in the 1940s. Riffin' at the Barbecue was released in 1939. Joseph Amos Milburn was playing tunes on the piano by age 5, in the Navy by age 15. Once mustered out, he played in big bands until he caught the attention of Aladdin Records, where he spent 8 years recording more than 75 sides. We played his Birmingham Bounce from the spring of 50 as the A-side to I Love Her. Now, who is Del Thorne, you may ask? Well, we heard her 1953 record, Down South in Birmingham. Well, now, Del was an R&B artist who recorded for Excello Records in Nashville and performed with her group Del Thorne and her trio. Down South in Birmingham was the B-side to I Let Him Move Me. And I'm glad I'm doing the show today to hear her for the very first time, which happens often on this radio station, no? Hearing artists from decades past for the very first time, expanding our appreciation of music gone by, but still right here. Little Richard Wayne Penniman's Hey, Hey, Hey, Hey had Going Back to Birmingham added to the title of the record in parentheses. Now, we've talked about Little Richard before, an influential figure in music and culture for seven decades, and undeniably as important to rock and roll as was Little Richard Henry Lee was to the Declaration of Independence. Look it up. Now, Roy Gaines was a blues guitarist and singer from Texas, but sang about Alabama Sioux in 56. And, you know, that is why he made our playlist. He worked primarily as a sideman, but released two low-key albums in the 56, a couple more in the 60s for small record companies. And in 66, Gaines became part of Ray Charles's backing band. He was also a session guitarist for the Everly Brothers, the Supremes, Bobby Darin, Stevie Wonder, and Gladys Knight. Roy Gaines, you are why we are here to take in yet another disc of discovery on Boss Radio 66.

since our marriage. My life's not been the same. 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There's never any excitement now, the way there used to be. And sharing his way of life is mental.

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With only two little words, she's on her merry way. Yes, all a woman has to claim is

0: A helium leak has been repaired, and the Apollo 11 countdown is about to begin at Cape Kennedy. The leak in the Saturn V rocket was the only significant hitch in the series of preparations for the moon landing mission. The long countdown leads up to Wednesday's launch of astronauts Neil Armstrong, Michael Collins, and Edwin Aldrin.
1: Mobile.
0: The Mobile County School Superintendent said today proposals for a desegregation plan made by the Department of Health, Education, and Welfare are unacceptable. Dr. Cranford Byrne said the school board has been unable to come to an agreement with a federal agency. The board is under court orders to come up with a new plan for total integration of schools.
1: The Mideast.
0: Both Egypt and Israel agree Egyptian troops crossed the Suez Canal today and launched an attack on an Israeli army post, but that's where the agreement ends. The Egyptians claim they controlled the area for 1 hour after wiping out the post and killing or wounding 40 Israeli soldiers. The Israeli version says the attackers were thrown back after a short battle at a cost of 8 wounded. This is Rick Dewey.
2: Intelligence Report. WAAY News. First in Huntsville, second to none. WAAY, Huntsville, Alabama.

0: Now, we had promised you Cowboy Copas, and we delivered with Alabama. That was from 1960. Lloyd Estelle Copas was the country singer, Cowboy Copas, popular from the 1940s until his death in the 1963 plane crash that also took the lives of Patsy Cline and Hawkshaw Hawkins. Man, hey, what is it about plane crashes that take out a trio of stars? Alabama was the most successful release of Cowboy Copas' career and his only single to hit the Hot 100, peaking at 63. Dan Penn says, quote, "Do something even if it's wrong," unquote, which I am not sure is all that good of an idea, but I'm just taking that stand from reading the paper. Dan Penn co-wrote many soul hits of the 1960s, including The Dark End of the Street and Do Right Woman, Do Right Man with Chips Moman, Cry Like a Baby with Spooner Oldham, and produced many hits, including a little song called The Letter by the Box Tops, Hello. He released few records featuring his own vocals, preferring the relative anonymity of songwriting and producing. Can't blame him. Rose Maddox and Buck Owens did not mess around, did they? Rosalia Arbana Rose Maddox from Boaz, Alabama, was a singer-songwriter, fiddle player, and the lead singer with the Maddox Brothers and Rose, with hillbilly music, rockabilly music, and gospel music in their repertoire. After the Maddox Brothers broke up in 57, Rose started a solo career. She had 14 hits on the Billboard Country Singles Chart between 59 and 64. 14, 5 years, including several duets with Buck Owens, one of which was Mental Cruelty. That was in 61 on Capitol Records. Now, that label has a headquarters sitting on Vine Street right across town in Hollywood. Did you know that, Debbie Daughtry?
1: Did not know that.
0: All right, that's news. WAY, Huntsville Intelligence Report with Rick Dew. That was from July 10th of 1969. Tammy Wynette, who gave us Your Good Girl's Gonna Go Bad, is among the genre's most influential artists who helped bring a woman's perspective to the male-dominated country music field. No? Well, and on that note, here on the bell is our producer and my boss, Debbie Daughtry. What's on your mind, Ichiban?
1: Isn't literally everything male-dominated until it's not? Tammy, and yes, I call her Tammy, just like you call Elvis your boy, your boy.
0: Okay.
1: She helped other women find representation in the genre.
0: She did.
1: Her signature song, Stand By Your Man, received both acclaim and criticism for its portrayal of women's loyalty to their husbands.
0: Quite a paradox.
1: I don't want to play house. Your good girl's gonna go bad,
0: uh-huh.
1: Of which I chose for this show, was written by Billy Sherrill and Glenn Sutton, and it was first recorded in January of 1967 with additional tracks, which would ultimately become part of Tammy's debut studio album.
0: True that.
1: The title track, Your Good Girl's Gonna Go Bad, let me say that again. Your good girl's gonna go bad.
0: Okay, duly warned, noted, and observed. I'll Never Get Out of This World Alive was the record we heard by Hank Williams, born and raised in Mount Olive, Alabama, who would possibly imagine that he would turn out to be one of the most significant and influential musicians of the 20th century. 55 country western bestsellers, five of which were released posthumously, and 12 of which reached number one. Oh, and here is Sarah Mitchell ringing in from the 14th floor. Sarah, what is on your mind?
2: I'll Never Get Out of This World Alive.
0: Mm-hmm.
2: Man, it really hit me.
0: Huh?
2: The song itself is a little silly in delivery, but the weight of the words is even more poignant following Williams' untimely death. The man's heart failed him. No matter how I struggle and strive, I'll never get out of this world alive. Is there anything in life more true than that? None of us make it out of this thing alive. All we can do is live and try.
0: You okay there, Sarah?
2: Yeah, I'm fine. Don't worry about me ruminating on these lyrics. It's not a cry for help, I swear. I'm just up here on the 14th floor pouring one out for Hank Williams.
0: Well, I suppose you know that this record was the last single to be released during Williams' lifetime?
2: Of course I know that. How could I not know that? I'm the head of the research department. Come on, Tom.
0: Duly noted. This talkover track has been Jerry McCain's Jet Stream. Now, Jerry was a blues singer and harmonica player from Gadsden, A-L-A-B-A-M-A. In his teens, he earned a regular gig at a local radio station, W-E-T-O, fronting a jug band with a homemade bass. His break came when Lillian McMurray of Diamond Recording heard his demo and was impressed enough to have Jerry cut four sides in October of 53, and Jet Stream was released in 62 with the B-side Popcorn and Ain't That Some, Vintage 411 from the Boss Radio 66.

down the hole. Hold it, hold it. A one, a two, a one, two, three, four.

supersonic honeymoon. Leave your cares below. 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Destination.

0: Cootie Williams and the B.E.G. from Mobile. Charles Melvin Williams began in the trumpet biz at the age of 14 with the Young Family Band, which included saxophonist Lester Young. Was a member of Duke Ellington's orchestra at the Cotton Club with Ellington, and who wrote Concerto for Cootie, which when lyrics were added became Do Nothing Till You Hear From Me. Cootie Williams, Just in Time, from 1958. Shout Bamalama! Well, that was one of the first songs in Otis Redding ever recorded on Bethlehem Records in 61. Now, we know Otis Redding. And what else is there to say other than he is the king of soul? And let's all shout it. Bamalama! Say it, Debbie Daughtry.
1: Bamalama!
0: There you go. Big Mama Thornton sang Me and My Chauffeur. And rather than say more of our Big Mama, let's have her speak for herself. Quote, I used to go to church a lot, but I didn't do too much singing in my church. My singing comes from my experience, my own experience. I never went to school for music or nothing. I taught myself to sing and to blow harmonica and even to play drums by watching other people. I can't read music, but I know when I'm singing. I don't sing like nobody but myself. Unquote. Big Mama Thornton, and write that down, everybody. Big Mama's version of Me and My Chauffeur was backed by guitarist Johnny Talbot and his band and was released in 1964. We heard Dinah Washington, Destination Move. That jazz vocalist from Tuscaloosa gave herself the title of Queen of the Blues. A lot of kings and queens, huh? Now, and we love a confident queen. She made her recording debut for the Keynote label, and in 1959, she had her first top 10 pop hit with What a Difference a Day Makes, iconographic, that record, which reached number 4 in the United States. Destination Moon was on Roulette Records in 62 on her album Dinah 62, and that may just become my password for all my apps and my streaming services. Enter password, Dinah 62. Hey, that's me. Freddie Hart told us to snatch it and grab it. And with the HR folks here at Stingray approve of that, Debbie Daughtry, should we put it forward to them?
1: We better check.
0: All right. Snatch it and grab it, says Freddie Hart. Freddie Hart was from Alachapoka, Alabama. And let's have everybody call in the boss line to tell us the correct pronunciation of Alachapoka. Hart lied about his age at the age of 15 to join the United States Marine Corps during World War II and fought at Guam and Iwo Jima. Thank you for that, Freddie. And Semper Fi. Snatch It and Grab It was released on Columbia Records in 56 with The Human Thing to Do. Both songs have pretty subtle meanings, no? HR proved. Huntsville, My Hometown, sang Terry Lee of the most populous city in Alabama, located in the Appalachian region. Now, when Alabama was admitted as a state, Huntsville was designated for a year as the state's first capital. Dancing in the Street was sung by the good friends Annette Beard, Rosalind Ashford, and Gloria Williams. Martha Reeves eventually joined the group and became its lead vocalist after Williams' departure in 1962, and thus came Martha and the Vandellas out of Detroit, Michigan, a.k.a. Motown. Now, Dancing in the Street was written by Marvin Gaye, William Stevenson, and Ivy Joe Hunter in 64. It reached number 2 on the Billboard Hot 100 chart for 2 weeks, and I am taken aback to learn that it did not make number 1, Dancing in the Street, as joyful, inclusive a record to have ever been out. That did not make number 1. Hey, number 1. Hey, stand by for action. Debbie Daughtry, hey, Ichiban.
1: Yeah, what?
0: What? I could have sworn that Dancing in the Street was a number one record for Martha and the Vandellas.
1: Me too.
0: But it wasn't. It didn't make number one.
1: Not according to Sarah Mitchell up on 14, nope.
0: Well, you're Debbie Ichiban Daughtry, right? Ichiban means number one, right? How do you say number 2 in Japanese?
1: Good question.
0: Oh, you don't know. Well, what say we do a show about the records we all assume made number 1, but in fact did not. Records like Dancing in the Street.
1: And Snatch It and Grab It by Freddie Hart.
0: What? Did you think Snatch It and Grab It made number 1 on the chart?
1: I assumed. I mean, just the name alone.
0: Sarah! Sarah on the 14th floor.
2: Hey, Deep Throat? Ichiban? All of us up here on 14 were hoping that Snatch It and Grab It made it to number 1, but we were bummed to find out that it didn't.
1: I mean, just the name alone, right?
2: Well, yes. Hello.
0: Well, hello, yeah. All right, first of all, call me Deep Throw, not Deep Throat, for crying out loud. What if we put into the idea machine to have a show of not number ones that we all assume made number one, but in fact didn't? Now, would our benevolent overlords approve of such a thing?
2: I approve of it. Who cares about the bean counters?
1: I bet TuneIn will. Stingray, they might not say no to Deep Throat.
0: That's Deep Throw. Get their permission and we will get on with our musical mission of enlightenment here at the Boss Radio 66.

From 1963, Night Rumble, Part 1, by the Mark 5. Beware, Part 2, from the Book of Mark, Chapter 5. Out of Florence, Alabama, some of the Mark 5 went on to be the house band at Fame Studios. Eddie Lee Floyd from Montgomery gave us I've Never Found a Girl to Love Me Like You Do. Now, he was best known for his work at Stax in Memphis in the 60s and 70s. You know, like Knock on Wood. When he was only 13 years old, Floyd was sent to Alabama Industrial School for Negro Children at Mount Meigs, a juvenile correctional facility, after he got into a fight with the principal of his school. Now, he began his formal music studies there, did Eddie Lee Floyd, learning musical theory and singing in a choir. And if that is not a turnaround for a troubled young man, what is? Aretha Franklin, Do Right Woman, Do Right Man. A-R-E-T-H-A. Began recording the song in 1967 at Fame Studios in Muscle Shoals after completing I Never Loved a Man the Way I Love You. But during the session, Aretha's then-husband and manager Ted White got upset over something trumpeter Ken Laxton said, and at the motel afterwards, Rick Hall's attempt to explain things resulted in a fight between him and White. A-R-E-T-H-A and White had left with a song unfinished, and weeks later, she laid down the rest of the track in New York. Do Right Woman, Do Right Man, well, that was the B-side of I Never Loved a Man the Way I Do, released on Atlantic Records as the first big hit of Aretha's career and the lead single from her ninth studio album of the same name, peaking at number one on the R&B charts, number nine on the pops. Aretha Franklin made eight albums while under contract to Columbia Records, but had remained commercially unsuccessful. But when Columbia Records let Franklin's contract lapse in 66, Atlantic Records producer Jerry Wexler quickly signed her, taking her to record in Muscle Shoals, and the rest is how God intended things to be. Down the Back Roads was by Arthur Alexander of Sheffield, Alabama, country soul pioneer that, though he himself was a bit unknown, his songs were covered by the Beatles, the Rolling Stones, Bob Dylan, Otis Redding, Tina Turner, Jerry Lee Lewis, and Pearl Jam. He began working with Spar Music in Florence, and a year later cut his most famous songs, You Better Move On, at Fame with the Swampers, which was covered then, of course, by the Rolling Stones, the Hollies, other shows, the Beatles, many more. Clarence Carter, Got Our Tears Flowing with Patches, I'm Dependent on You, written by General Johnson, that's his first name, General, and Ron Dunbar, and it won the 1971 Grammy Award for Best Rhythm and Blues Song. Carter was from Montgomery, was born blind, and attended the Alabama School for the Blind in Talladega and the Alabama State University. His professional career began with friend Calvin Scott, and they were known as Clarence and Calvin, performing around the clubs there in Birmingham. After Scott was seriously injured in an auto accident, Carter continued as a solo singer and recorded for the Fame label. Other songs such as Slip Away, Backdoor Santa, and Strokin', and no more double entendres on this show, please. So says Deep Throw on Boss Radio 66.

Terry Woodford was gonna make you say yeah at the top of our final mile here in the station wagon. At Muscle Shoals, Terry, he did it all. Songwriting, producing, music publishing, recording engineer with the Commodores, Jimmy Buffett, the Temptations, and all the other artists we already

Mentored who graced the halls of Fame Studios. Gonna Make You Say Yeah was released in 66 with the B-side Hit the Ground. Candy Staton came into my life because of Boss Radio 66, and I am better off because of it. Born in Hanceville in 68, Staton was introduced to Rick Hall by Clarence Carter and launched her solo career, garnering 16 R&B hits for Fame and gaining the title, not the Queen of Southern Soul, no, the First Lady of Southern Soul. Just a Prisoner of Your Good Lovin' was released as the title track for her 1970 LP. Irma Thomas, well, she is a favorite of the 14th floor. Her 67 single Cheater Man with Checker Records had the B-side Somewhere Crime. It was recorded at the famous Fame Studios, of course, and belongs on any playlist despite not having charted. Etta James, Tell Mama, is the 7th LP, the second release for Cadet Records, and her first album since 64 to enter the Billboard 200 chart. Recording at Fame, after Leonard Chess of Chess Records encouraged her to record the album at Muscle Shoals, where producers were able to mix her voice to sound stronger on previously distorted high notes. The album's title track, written by the aforementioned Clarence Carter, became one of the biggest hits of Etta James's career, is considered one of her classics and her all-time highest pop ranking, with a Billboard Hot 100 peak of number 23. Laura Lee's record was As Long As I Got You. Now, she signed with Chess Records, and after initially recording in-house with the label's producers in Chicago, it was decided to send her to, you guessed it, Rick Hall's Fame Studios. As Long As I Got You was written by Gene Barge and Laura Lee, released in 68 with the B-side A Man With a Backbone, and reached number 31 on the R&B charts. Now, as promised here, the sensational guitars of Dan and Dale, a.k.a. Sun Ra and the Blues Project. Now, they're going to take us out with the Riddler's Retreat, one of the themes of the adventures of Batman. Now, you know, if you were watching with me on that very first episode of Batman with Adam West, I'm saying 66, the villain was Frank Gorshin as the Riddler, with one of his gang being Jill St. John, who got into the Batcave disguised as Robin, only to die by falling into the nuclear reactor that powered the Bat computer, the Batmobile, and the Bat poles. I guess that's why this stuff is still bouncing around inside my head. By the way, comedian Frank Gorshin appeared on the Ed Sullivan Show the same day as the Beatles made their American TV debut on that show.

0: Songs from the Back of the Station Wagon is a product of the stuff bouncing around the head of Debbie Ichiban Daughtry. Isn't that right, Debbie?
1: True that.
0: With research and wisecracks provided by Sarah Mitchell and her cohort up on the 14th floor. Original music spills from the mind of Michael the Lawman Lynch. Original artwork comes from Johnny Airbrush Bartlett. Animation and the harmony echoes created by Will Corpus. Production facilities, being what they are provided by the staff, employees, executive officers, and unpaid interns of TuneIn Radio, with no use ever made of artificial intelligence, none. Though, by saying that, we may be giving the agents of Stingray a pass, huh? And speaking of passes, Kenny the Snake Stabler was a legend where? At Alabama. Go online, look at his famous run to score back when his knees were still those of a young man, before he and the Oakland Raiders began to throw deep, baby. Roll Tide, Rama Jamma, Yellow Hammer, love the discs from Alabama. 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
2: Here comes Stabler out here to roll a run pass. Here's one of the great plays of the game. Here's Jed Duncan making a block. Here's Thomas Somerville making a block. You're going to see another right here. You're going to see a real good one right coming up. Yeah, I believe it's a real great play by Kenny Stabler. He could have had a big loss, but here you see
3: 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Truly a great catch by Dennis Olsen.

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2: Hi, Boss Radio. Victor Schmidt from Silver Spring, Maryland. It's a rainy Saturday afternoon. Can you please play the original 1961 version of Peanut Butter by the Marathons? I used to sing that loudly in the schoolyard when I lived up in Massachusetts at the time. Nahant, to be exact. Thank you.

What you see is what you get with Females for Hire. It's all here. The story of the jungle they call the street and the girls who have become the most dangerous game on earth. Females for Hire. They guarantee you a good time. The contract doesn't say you'll come out alive. You're playing with fire with Females for Hire. From Independent International, rated R. Under 17, not admitted without parent.

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1: I feel very enthusiastic about cracking down on the input of hard drugs into this country. I think it's really got to be controlled. And I think the single greatest villain in the entire country is really the general lack of knowledge regarding the harmfulness of certain drugs. I would hope that people would get off on other things.

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And even until the heavens above can no longer exist, even until then, shall I still love you?

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2: 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Now, you may win a year's admission for two to the place where you'll trip out to the freakiest light show in town, top name groups, dancing in the grooviest new decor in town opening in July. Just mail your entry with your return address and phone number and your suggested name of the new club to Cinnamon Cinder 11345 Ventura Boulevard in beautiful, bountiful Studio City. 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And the event of more than one similar entry being judged best, the earliest postmark will win. 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Get your entry in today. 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
1: Mission time. 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Drive to the aisle in front of you and exit. And now, for those remaining, it's intermission time. Time for that stretch you've been wanting. And best of all, time to take your pick from that scrumptious array of tasty treats waiting for you at the snack bar, where the popcorn's popping, the cold drinks are sparkling, the hot dogs are sizzling, the coffee is steaming, and a luscious treasure of your favorite ice cream flavors as you like it served. And so much more to tempt any taste is waiting for you now at the snack bar. You'll be notified in plenty of time when the next show is about to begin.

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